0: Arena, subject to emergency, 1278 HM.
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0: Puso na at Raja Magazine sa Facebook, Instagram,

anger. See, the home TV that I have long been working and looking dig into its evolution. But it starts with a great buy-in, the alphabet used by the early 1400s and the 1600s, from the Vedic root word by buy, meaning to spell. The buy-in was apparently derived and influenced by indigenous Japanese scripts. There was also the Arabic, or what we would refer to named that in 1914, was based on the Arabic alphabet from the Mahindanao Moros

1976, on the birth of the best in corporate and sports trainer, this man revised alphabet in a dub of the letter C, C, H, F, Z, L, Y, M, U, R, R, V, X, X, Z. They called it the English alphabet or the Magellan alphabet. Four weeks prior, and in 1987, the Filipino alphabet was published yet again with 28 letters. But we recognize the power of modern alphabet. 22

Black Friday, and winter months, but down with pain and bitterness. You hear that all the time. We must fix this action down with Bobby. We must have song

0: And there's a time when practice of the adult naming their kids after their wish names, like Jubilee or Benjamin. Pero ang isa pang mahili sa pagbigay ng pinuha ay license. Mga salitang pag-download ng inyo. O simpleng in-invento sa umutulong street words or slang. Made of word or vanilla word with made of beans. Only a few of them are good known. Slang, the name, and the other, and some that have even made it with an upgrade in the sick name. Right? Bomba. Define the slang brand of the switch. Pahalana, Palisayan, and Lens. Yes, there is the Oxford English Dictionary, with an improving English along with other Filipino coined words. And though we have an entire Filipino language study, the first edition for Stanford Animal Language, but the past and coming out, recent editions include Nick, Palisa, and Fabric as an adjective, defined as marked by slow movement of vehicles or congestion. Filipino lexicographer Santa Salazar says the Philippine source editions legitimize Philippine English as a variety in its own right. The words that got in did so from observed use online in publications and full linguistic studies. It'll be interesting to see what other Filipinized words may be next. What about TV for Netflix?
1: Yeah, and Pinoy culture, because our culture is cool.
2: Anak! Totoo ba itong nabasa ko sa Facebook na lilindol daw bukas?
3: Fake news yet! Mali!
1: Sabi sa internet, bawal kumain ng isda dahil may dalang sakit.

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Experts say that flowers flooded and we come up the ground of time and Pinoy, yes? You hear that all the time. We must fix it by Chinatown with one day.

0: they were going to evolve. And there's a terrible practice of the adults naming their kids after their Welsh names, like Dublin or Fenderman. Pero ang isa pa na mahilig sa tingin ng Pinoy ay language. Ang isa na tayong Tagalog na minerals. Or completely inventor, parang mga Greek words or slang. Made of words or familiar words with made of meanings. Only a third of them would know. Like the name Pinyare and some that have even made it to the Oxford linguistic name. Like Bomba. Define this flamboyant or excellent. Bahala na, paligayan, and love. Yep, they're in the Oxford linguistic today. With an opposing English along with other Filipino coined words. The OEC has an entire southern language speech on it. The first edition for plant or animal names, but for the past and come about, recent editions include dick, kalisa, and kapit as an adjective. Defined as marked by slow movement of diesel or congestion. Filipino lexicon the Burton de Salazar says the Philippine source editions legitimize Philippine English as a variety in its own right. The words that got in did so from observed use online in publications and through linguistic studies. It'll be interesting to see what other Filipinized words we get next. What about game or Nantes?
1: Yeah, ang Pinoy kultura, because our culture is roots.
2: Ah, baka, baka, baka. Bill, sabihin mo, lalaki ako.
3: Ano ba to? Araw-araw na lang. 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Ma, pa, binulit po nila ako sa school.
4: Ano ba, Bill? 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Umalis ka na. 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
3: Okay po. 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What?
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means the process data went only by September 2019, trying not to run around and proceeded to 1% data point. So it's competition and performance data defined by Filipino partner.

Sayao and Mahalagang Bahagi ng ating kultura. It is a universal form of self-expression, and no other dance expresses it better than ballet. Meet Alice Reyes, a Filipino dancer, choreographer, teacher, director, producer, and founder of Ballet Philippines. Alice took lessons in classical ballet at a very young age. She completed a Bachelor of Arts degree in History and Foreign Services and took postgraduate studies at Ateneo Manila University. Lumiban in February 1970, her dance company staged the first ever modern dance concert at the Cultural Center of

promoted their identity in a more direct way. The fact that the building part of a trauma informed institution is really the building must be first to heal it as a response to a real experience like that of a head of PC. The fact that the building of the trauma more teachers